0: Nova Paradiso, 89,5.
1: This next song is turned into a duet. That's the way we like it, I think. We'd like everybody to join in. This is a song called Love of My Life.

Rod Stewart, have you ever seen the rain? Essa é a Nova Paradiso, 89,5. 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